0: Isadora FM 97.7, la de la buena música.
1: The last time we talked, Mr. Smith, you reduced me to tears.

0: 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And I'm like, honestly, I don't know nothing about mopeds. He said,
1: I got the one for you, follow me.
0: Ooh, it's too real, chrome down mirror, I don't need a windshield. Banana seat, I can't it be on

0: la de la buena música. Isadora FM 97.7.
1: 97.7.
2: All nice and decent, slip with the curl. This is Mr. Cat and Sugar Ray riding.